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4: Thanks for being here this 4th of July weekend. Hope whatever you're doing, you're having a good time as America turns 250 years old. This week, we are starting the show off with Taylor Swift, who recently showed up at Tight End University, which is a training camp for NFL tight ends, and she performed alongside Lainey Wilson. It looked really cool. Here's Taylor now on Women of iHeartCountry with I Knew It, I Knew You.

That's Little Big Town Pontoon, a throwback for you on Women of iHeart Country. Up next, we've got Mackenzie Porter for you and her husband, Jake Etheridge, except you might know them better as the band Thelma and James. Here's Alternate Ending. Book

0: That's Alternate Ending from Thelma and James on Women of iHeart Country. All right, next time you give a compliment, try making it less about you and more about them. Here's what I mean. I'll give some examples. Instead of, I love your dress, try, you look stunning in that dress. Instead of, I was so impressed by your presentation, try, you explained everything so clearly. Instead of, I love your home, try, you've created such a beautiful, welcoming space. Now, the underlying idea is that the best compliments aren't evaluation. They're observations that make someone feel seen and more focused on the receiver than the giver. That is from Elevate Etiquette. And I really love that. And I'm going to be trying to make my compliments more about the other person and less about me.
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That's a throwback for you from Martina McBride. This one's for the girls. All right, it's hard to believe, but Megan Maroney just wrapped up the first leg of her Cloud 9 tour. I feel like that went by so fast. Here's Megan now with Beautiful Things on Women of iHeart Country.

That's a throwback from Ingrid Andress with Sam Hunt, Wishful Drinking. Now here's a song about knowing a relationship is over, but hoping for just one more night. It's Carter Faith with Ain't Over Me Yet on Women of iHeart Country.

0: That's Lauren Elena with Chase Matthew, All My Exes on Women of iHeart Country. All right, so do you ever wish you could just have deeper conversations but don't know where to start? Well, I found this article on Yahoo about how to do just that. First, they suggest being the person to break the ice by sharing something a bit vulnerable about yourself. It allows the other person to feel more comfortable sharing. Next, shift your mindset from a what mindset to a why mindset. For example, you can definitely ask someone what they do for a living, and then you can go deeper to find out the why behind it. Another way to have deeper conversations is by trading off, which means always sharing something of your own before asking the next question so that the conversation flows back and forth. And finally, keep in mind this rule of three: understanding, validating, and caring. Basically, acknowledge why the other person is feeling a certain way and show them that you're in it with them.
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0: Hey, it's Amy here. 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

That's Jody Messina. I'm all right. Up next, we've got Ella Langley, who recently added 21 new Dandelion tour dates. And here she is now with Morgan Wallen, I Can't Love You Anymore, on Women of iHeartCountry.

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Casper, hope you had a great weekend. We'd love to hear all about it. And also, we'd love to know what you want to hear tonight as you're listening. Let me know now on the free iHeartRadio app. Just tap the red microphone. That's our TalkBack mic. And record your message. Let me know.

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1: I'm Casper. Thank you for making us a part of your Sunday night. So, a hypothetical situation to run by you here. Let's say at work, you have a cup you use for coffee. It's your coffee cup. You use it day in and day out. You wash it, but then a coworker ends up using it. Are you okay with that? As long as they wash it after they use it, would you be okay? Yes or no? Cassidy, you have a strong opinion about this. It's a no, right?
2: 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No. I don't know how well you wash things, so no. Ew.
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1: Trevor, thank you for listening tonight. 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

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And a certain country superstar made it so that one of their biggest fans never has to buy tickets for one of their concerts ever again. Who do you think it is? 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
1: I'm Casper. Thank you for making us a part of your weekend. And what do you think the most annoying things are that passengers do in cars? You know, there's some unwritten rules for being a good passenger when someone else is behind the wheel. And a new survey reveals drivers' top pet peeves for passengers. So let me give you the top three. Number three, complaining. Number two, blocking the mirrors. And then number one, reaching for the invisible brake. Which sometimes, you know, it's hard to not do that. Where's when someone in the passenger side warns you that people are braking up ahead? Because my wife does that all the time. And it drives me crazy. I know I'm not alone. And you know, she admits she does it too. She likes to look out the side of the window now. Like, she won't even look anymore. Because she's like, I'm afraid I'm just going to start saying that people are braking ahead. Oh, watch out. And I know they're braking. That's got to be on there. If you want to add to this list, let me know on the free iHeart app right now. Tap the red talkback mic and record your answer. We'd love to hear from you.
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FM 106.1. And when it comes to $1,000 and you winning it, I'm pretty sure you know exactly what you're going to do with that money, right? Yeah. So it's back a week from tomorrow, the Return of the Cash contest. 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The first out to win that money comes.

106.1. I'm Casper. 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I'll

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0: makes a lot of noise. So my wife and I are like, yeah, let's just keep the door shut. Let Natalie get ready. What about you? Do you sleep with the door open or shut at night? Going to start with you, Emily.
1: So I sleep with my door closed for fire safety, yeah. Which makes me sound like a nerd. But honestly, it's the safest way because if, God forbid, a fire broke out, you're safe. So I recommend it to everyone.
0: Yeah, that's a good point, too. Like I said, the fire issue right there is another reason to keep it shut. But a new study says that the majority of people are sleeping with it open. So I want to see where you stand here. Do you sleep with the door open or shut at night? More of your answers coming up.
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1: And we're talking about if when you sleep at night, you keep the door open or shut. 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

0: 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I'm Casper. Jason, thank you for listening tonight. We're finding out if you sleep with your door open or shut at night. What do you do?
1: I am definitely a person who sleeps with the door closed at night. 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That's number one. 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It prevents

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0: 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I'm Casper. Appreciate you having us on. So a new warning from the TSA. New airport security risk here. They say think twice before plugging your phone into one of those free USB ports at the airport because the TSA is warning travelers about a sneaky cyber threat called juice jacking. It's where hackers use public charging stations to install malware or steal your data. Instead, they recommend using your own TSA-approved power bank to stay safe while you charge. And I see that public Wi-Fi, even digital pickpocketing, are also on the threat list, with crooks using scanners to lift card info without you even noticing. So next time you travel, pack your charger and maybe a little extra paranoia, and your personal data will thank you for it.
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0: 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I'm Casper. Thank you for having us on tonight. Gary, you were saying there's an expression that you hear people saying all the time. You're tired of hearing. What is it now?
1: It goes without saying.
0: Oh, right. Yeah, for me, it would be to each his own. I say that way too much. I'm guilty. Tired of it. What about you? What's an expression that you're tired of hearing? I'm going to get a bunch of these on the show tonight. So call me with yours or let me know on the free iHeart app. Get the Red Talk back.

0: 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I'm Casper. Thank you for making us a part of your Sunday night. So we're talking about an expression you hear all the time that you're kind of sick of. You're tired of this expression. You want it gone. Haley, what's it for you?
1: That's a good question. Yeah. I mean, maybe like, and I don't think I hear people saying this anymore, but YOLO is like a little cringy now.
0: Yeah, YOLO kind of went away. You heard that all the time. What, like 3 years ago, 2 years ago? Yeah, YOLO's gone. That's a good one, though. People are still saying it. They should stop. What about you? An expression that you're tired of hearing. You want it gone. Call me and let me know, or tell me with the free iHeartRadio app as you listen. 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

0: 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I'm Casper, and we're finding out what expression you are sick and tired of hearing. How about you, Maggie?
1: I hate the expression, I've got a lot on my plate. I don't know why. I don't have any reason for it. It's just when everyone uses that, I just cringe.
0: Okay, so hey, if you know Maggie, you might not want to say that you have a lot on your plate. Maggie will probably just unfriend you right then and there.

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FM 106.1. And yeah, I know tomorrow's Monday. I'm dreading it too. Why are we Americans so bad at mornings, especially Monday mornings? There's a new study about this. I'm going to run it down for you and see if you could relate. It's on the way next. Less than 10 minutes. Hang on.

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0: 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I'm Casper. Appreciate you having us on. So why are we Americans so bad at mornings? A new study looked into this because a lot of us struggle to get up every day. So much so that 38% of Americans do say that they are bad at mornings. People get out of bed later than planned 8 times a month on average. But for 10% of people, it's more like 20 times a month or more. That means these people have to rush through their morning routine and will have to skip eating breakfast. 41% say they've done that. Showering, 16%. And worst of all, 11% say they have to skip brushing their teeth. That is something you probably don't want to do for the sake of, well, of course, your health of your teeth and the people around you at work, because they don't want to smell that bad breath. And they won't forget it either. So take the 2 minutes. Brush your teeth in the morning. Come on, people.
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1: And when it comes to $1,000 and you winning it, I'm pretty sure you know exactly what you're going to do with that money, right? 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

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I'm Casper. Amber just checked in on the iHeart app with the Talkback mic. Let us know she made us her number one preset on the iHeart app. Thank you for that, Amber. Thank you for listening. Got your song playing right now. Let me know what you want to hear, too, with the iHeart app Talkback mic, and I'll play your song next.

0: FM 106.1. I'm Casper. Thank you for making us a part of your Sunday night. So, Hannah, there's something your significant other's doing that's kind of driving you crazy. What is it now?
1: Okay, I don't know if this is weird or if it's just annoying to me, but my husband always eats sunflower seeds while he's driving. And instead of, like, I don't know, spitting them out or putting them in, like, a bag to throw away, he puts them in these mason jars and he saves them. Like, what? He saves them for years.
0: What?
1: Tons of jars of sunflower seeds around my house, eating sunflower seeds.
0: Yeah, that's kind of weird. My wife would never let that go. I'm sure I'm not alone. That definitely is weird. Can anyone top that as far as weirdness goes? What's the weird thing that your significant other is doing? And can you top what Hannah's husband's doing? I doubt it, but we're going to find out. Your answer's coming up.
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1: And we're talking about the weird thing your significant other does. 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
3: 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It's a dream come true to have my song on the radio. It's still crazy to say. Here's my song, Boston. On a

0: guys, it's I Heart Country on The Verge artist Stella Lefty. And that was my song, Boston.
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0: 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It's the Casper Show. Thank you for listening. Tonight, we're talking about what's relevant to you. Just kind of picking your brain here, seeing what's on your mind tonight. Mary, how about you?
1: Okay. So maybe like this makes me an old lady in a young lady body, but I've been really into crocheting lately, and it's just something I can like mindlessly do while I'm like watching TV, have my hands moving, but like not be scrolling, doom scrolling through social media while I'm trying to watch a movie.
0: I did not have that on my bingo list for what's relevant to you right now. The fact that you're crocheting and you're putting your phone down to crochet. So I'm mind blown over here. That's actually very cool. Very admirable. I won't be crocheting anytime soon here, but I'm inspired by that. The whole putting the phone down and the stopping of the doom scrolling to crochet. Love it. Keep the answers coming. Love to know what's relevant to you, what's on your mind here. 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I'll play it back. Coming up.
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7: Happy Monday, everybody. Welcome to After Midnight. It's show number 1641. I'm your host, Granger Smith. Happy July the 6th. And I've got some good news headed for you. Hang tight for that. I've got some Nashville news headed for you as well. Ann Hudson's going to read for you. And then, come on, you know me by now. I've got a whole bunch of good country music to play for you. Hey, starting the work week off right together. Let's go. It's After Midnight.

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Hey, good way to get your Monday going. How about with some good news? I got something to share with you coming up in two songs. Hang tight.

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0: weeks ago, MTA bus driver Pete Warner noticed a young boy dangerously walking on a busy Staten Island road and took immediate action to save him. Peter, a father of two, comforted the child until police arrived, leading to a touching moment where the boy wanted one more hug before taking a safety. The boy's mother later expressed her gratitude to Peter, and now she and the bus driver have become friends, regularly interacting on social media.
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So I got a topic I want to discuss with y'all next hour. I want to hear from you on this. The next 250 years of America, how do you see this going? What would you say is a good vision for the next 250 years of America? What should we believe? What should we do? 866-607-8383. 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
1: This is Bonnie. I'm calling from the Northwest, Portland, Oregon. I like your show, and I really enjoy it 5 nights a week. Have a great night. Bye.
0: Well, thank you so much for calling from that beautiful Northwest. I appreciate you.

0: 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Ann Hudson is coming up next with all the latest from Nashville. 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
1: Dang, Granger, I hope Clint Black's okay to cancel a show. I'll explain. Coming up in your Nashville news next.

0: Seattle's Music Row. It's Ann Hudson.
1: Gosh, thinking about Clint Black after he abruptly canceled a show that was scheduled in Pearl River Resort Casino in Pearl River, Mississippi. According to reports, he checked himself into the hospital after developing an infection in his tonsils. He is receiving treatment and is expected to make a full recovery. Well, this is kind of cool. Eric Church released a limited edition whiskey for America's 250th birthday. It's called Legacy Batch 003, The Declaration. And it's a modern reimagining of the spirits distilled by George Washington. It blends three whiskeys that were sourced directly from George Washington's distillery at Mount Vernon.
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6: Welcome to Monday. Everybody, it's After Midnight, starting the work week off right. I'm your host, Granger Smith. Got this question for you, topic of the hour. We are looking back now on 250 years of America. So many good things, so many changes, so many things we would rather not remember, but we have learned from. So how do you see the next 250 years? What do you think is something you would like to see from America in the next 250 years? What kind of trend would you want to see in the next 250 years? If you could say, hey, the ideal America for the next 250 years, the ideal America is this, a country that believes this or moves towards this direction. What is that for you? Think about that and call me 866-607-8383. After that, we'll lighten it up. We got Earl Dibbles Jr., the country boy, coming in here with a dumb criminal story. Hour number two, happy Monday, happy After Midnight.

Milwaukee's best country, FM 106.1. So I've been asking this question, a little bit complicated of a question, but we're going to talk about this in two songs. So I want you to call me as we celebrate the 250th birthday of America. What would be your dream for the next 250 years? If you could write down a dream for America, something we should believe in, something we should be trending toward, what would that be? How would you say that? 866-607-8383.

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1: Okay, topic of the hour. Some of these questions that I ask on these shows are very easy, you know? Like, what's your favorite flavor from the ice cream truck? You know, we asked that about a month ago. But that is not today. I've got a more complicated question. Something that will require a little bit of thinking. And I think the answers will be all over the place. But here's the question. As we look back on 250 years of America, we just celebrated the 250th birthday of our country. So as you look at the next 250 years, say we're looking at a span of 500 years, and this is right in the middle. This is the breaking point. This is the turning point. This is the middle of something. What direction do you hope this country goes in? What are some small tweaks that maybe we could make as a people to change our heading? If you could say, if we could believe more of this, or if we could do more of that, what would that be? Like I said, a little bit complicated, but I think it's worth, you know, some of you driving right now, call me. I know this stuff is rolling around in your mind. I know it is. Give me a call, 866-607-8383.
0: Come be a part of the show tonight. 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

FM 106.1. Continuing this conversation, a little bit of a deep one. How do you see the next 250 years going for America? We just celebrated our 250th anniversary. How do you see the next 250 going? In what way do you think we should go? 866-607-8383.

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1: 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Have a great day. Keep up the good work.
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1: I'm Earl Dibbles Jr. I'm a country boy. I'm an honest boy, too, and crime don't pay. 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A police officer in Mississippi has been caught shoplifting.

0: and then given a lift to jail in her own police cruiser before being booked into the adult detention center. She's been charged with a misdemeanor for selling goods worth less than $1,000 and been placed on administrative leave. 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

Milwaukee's best country, FM 106.1. Okay, looking for a phone call here from you. How do you see the next 250 years going for America? We just celebrated the birthday, 250. How do you want us to start trending? 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
6: 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Y'all, so grateful for you third shifters listening to the show, making this America's favorite radio program, and keeping America rolling 24/7. That's what you do on this third shift. I'm Granger Smith, your host. I'm going to talk about some things that went down on this day in history coming up. I've got a little list I want to read for you. Plus some Nashville news with Ann Hudson, stories about your favorite stars out there in Nashville. All of this coming up real soon, so don't go anywhere.

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Have you ever wondered why we call a dollar a dollar? Well, it's part of today's history. I'll share that plus some other things coming up in two songs.

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2: 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About to head out of town with my college buddies on our 25th annual golf trip. Having an 8-hour trip up to Michigan. Just wanted to let you know we got you on. Keep up the great work, buddy.
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0: Jersey's best country, FM 106.1. Dan Hudson is about to jump on and share some Nashville news with us. And what do you have lined up?
1: Oh my gosh, Granger, you know Alan Jackson played his final show last week. Well, wait till you hear the impact that one show had. I got that story coming up in your Nashville news next.

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0: Here's what's new in Nashville. Here's Ann Hudson.
1: So Alan Jackson's final concert is already making a huge difference. His farewell show called Last Call, One More for the Road, raised more than $2.25 million for the CMT Research Foundation. Well, this is kind of cool. Eric Church released a limited edition whiskey for America's 250th birthday. It's called Legacy Batch 003, The Declaration. And it's a modern reimagining of the spirits distilled by George Washington. It blends three whiskeys that were sourced directly from George Washington's distillery at Mount Vernon.
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8: Monday morning, third shifters. Thanks for getting the week started with me. It's good to be with you right here alongside you. Granger Smith here, your host of After Midnight. Got this question for you. You know, as we think of July, this beautiful month, a lot of people outdoors enjoying enjoying nature. Is there a national park that you love more than another? I figured, you know, people listen to this show from coast to coast. We got a lot of national park goers, well, a lot of people that have seen many different national parks that probably other listeners have not seen. Would you call in here and rank these national parks? Would you call in and say, Granger, my number one American national park is this by far, and here's why? And I'm sure we're going to get some different answers and some different opinions, but I want to hear from you. Do you have a favorite American national park? 866-607-8383. We've also got Earl Dibble Jr., the country boy. He's got a dumb criminal story for us. And all this here with a bunch of good country music. Hang tight. Hour number four begins right now.

Milwaukee's best country, FM 106.1. We're going to talk about this in two songs, but the topic of the hour is, what's your favorite national park? People listen to the show all over the U.S., coast to coast, and everyone has different opinions on this, but, you know, July is a good time for national parks. What is your favorite national park? 866-607-8383.

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1: I've been thinking about this question. It's July. You know, it's a good month to travel, to be outside. It's got to be the universal month to be outside, you know, coast to coast. Wherever you are in the 50 states of America, being outside and is the month of July. So what would you say is your favorite national park? There's a lot of them. I have not been to all of them. In fact, I could not even name all of them. And so that means that there are people listening that have been to national parks that are hidden gems, hidden treasures. And maybe you know one of those, and maybe you say, Granger, above and beyond, this national park is the greatest, and here's why. Can you let me know what that is? 866-607-8383. Would you say Everglades? Would you say Yosemite, you know? We've got very different national parks for different reasons, but I have learned one thing as I've traveled. All of them are incredible. All of them are worthy of being a national park. But what is your favorite? 866-607-8383.
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1: Yo, I wanted to take a minute and tell you just how much I appreciate you being a part of the third shift. 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

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That kind of thing is bound to get you in a Earl Dibbles Jr. dumb criminal story, just like he's about to share next.

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1: I'm Earl Dibbles Jr. I'm a country boy. I'm an honest boy, too, and crime don't pay. I got a story to prove it. Four men in Atlanta have been popped for running an illegal strip club out of their home while they were squatting in it. Neighbors had nicknamed these fellas the Neighbors from Hell after they allegedly had run the adult nightclub, engaged in street racing on residential streets, and occasionally even kept live horses in their yard. After several complaints, SWAT eventually got involved and raided their house on Sunday.

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6: 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Welcome to After Midnight with me, Granger Smith, your host. Hey, I've got some good news to kick your Monday off with, plus some Nashville news. Doesn't necessarily have to be good, but it's news about your favorite stars out there in Nashville and what they're up to. Ann Hudson's got you covered on that. Hey, I'm glad you're here. 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
1: Whether you're on the road, on the job, or you just can't sleep, Granger Smith is right here with you. Thanks for being a part of the After Midnight family.

0: few weeks ago, MTA bus driver Pete Warner noticed a young boy dangerously walking on a busy Staten Island road and took immediate action to save him. Peter, a father of two, comforted the child until police arrived, leading to a touching moment where the boy wanted one more hug before taking a safety. The boy's mother later expressed her gratitude to Peter, and now she and the bus driver have become friends, regularly interacting on social media.
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1: Hey, Granger. Just wanted to call this morning, tell you how much I appreciate you. Listen to you every morning. Appreciate how positive you are. Give me a great start to my morning. Thank you, brother. Have a blessed day.
0: Well, thanks for the encouragement, brother. I appreciate the call.

0: 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Ann Hudson is coming up next with all the latest from Nashville. 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
1: Dang, Granger, I hope Clint Black's okay to cancel a show. I'll explain. Coming up in your Nashville news next.

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0: from Nashville's Music Row. It's Ann Hudson.
1: Gosh, thinking about Clint Black after he abruptly canceled a show that was scheduled in Pearl River Resort Casino in Pearl River, Mississippi. According to reports, he checked himself into the hospital after developing an infection in his tonsils. He is receiving treatment and is expected to make a full recovery. Well, this is kind of cool. Eric Church released a limited edition whiskey for America's 250th birthday. It's called Legacy Batch 003, The Declaration. And it's a modern reimagining of the spirits distilled by George Washington. It blends three whiskeys that were sourced directly from George Washington's distillery at Mount Vernon.
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Hey, thanks for sharing your Monday here with me on After Midnight, y'all. Before you take off and get your day started, let me remind you, God is great and He is worthy of our praise. I'm Granger Smith, coming to y'all from the Yee Yee Farm in Central Texas. 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
6: 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Welcome, y'all. Granger Smith here, your host. I'm going to talk about some things that went down on this day in history coming up, plus some Nashville news with Ann Hudson, stories about your favorite stars out there in Nashville. Good morning. I'm glad you're here. We're still After Midnight.

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Have you ever wondered why we call a dollar a dollar? Well, it's part of today's history. I'll share that plus some other things coming up in two songs.

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0: talking about history, and he's even got the diploma to prove it. It's time for This Day in History on After Midnight with Granger Smith.
1: On this day, July the 6th, 1785, U.S. Congress unanimously resolved the name of the U.S. currency to the dollar. 1933, MLB's first All-Star game was played. 1945, Abbott and Costello's film The Naughty 90s released, featuring the longest version of their Who's on First routine. 1957, John Lennon and Paul McCartney met for the very first time. They were 16 and 15 years old. 1976, women were inducted into the U.S. Naval Academy for the first time. 1994, Forrest Gump was released. 2020, Kansas City Chiefs quarterback Patrick Mahomes agreed to the largest contract for an athlete in sports history, inking a 12-year deal that could end up being worth $503 million. Some famous birthdays include President George W. Bush, comedian Kevin Hart, rapper 50 Cent, actor Sylvester Stallone, and former First Lady Nancy Reagan. Those are just a few things that went down on this day in history.
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Hey, Granger here on After Midnight. The third shift is rolling here as we kick off the week. Wherever you are, whatever you're doing, just know that we're here and glad to be keeping you company. 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
1: Hey, this is Valerie from Las Vegas, Nevada, listening to you. Thank you.
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0: FM 106.1. Ann Hudson is about to jump on and share some Nashville news with us. Ann, what do you have lined up?
1: Oh my gosh, Granger, you know Alan Jackson played his final show last week. Well, wait till you hear the impact that one show had. I got that story coming up in your Nashville news next.

0: Here's what's new in Nashville. Here's Ann Hudson.
1: Zion Jackson's vinyl concert is already making a huge difference. His farewell show called Last Call, One More for the Road, raised more than $2.25 million for the CMT Research Foundation. Well, this is kind of cool. Eric Church released a limited edition whiskey for America's 250th birthday. It's called Legacy Batch 003, The Declaration. And it's a modern reimagining of the spirits distilled by George Washington. It blends three whiskeys that were sourced directly from George Washington's distillery at Mount Vernon.
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0: 20 cigarettes. Morgan Wallen from FM 106.1, Milwaukee's Best Country. Good morning from Scott and Shannon. It's Monday. It's going to be a beautiful day. Upper 70s with lots of sun today.
1: We love to hear that. Great day to get outside.
0: Yeah, it's not going to feel like 108 like this time last week.
1: Thank goodness for that. We're excited to have you with us today. Lots going on, including the fact that tickets for our secret show go on sale at 10 a.m. this morning. Just a reminder, FM106.com for all those details. But we also have a great Good Stuff story for you around 6:30 this morning that was basically 9 years in the making. Wow. So find out a little bit more about that 6:30. We got to dive right into traffic because it seems like you might already have some issues getting to work. Bonnie, what's with this accident?
2: Well, an early morning accident on the right shoulder on 43 northbound at Highway 164. 4394 southbound, a disabled vehicle on the left shoulder at Mitchell Street. And 27th Street still has two left lanes closed in both directions, Layton to Morgan, long term until the 10th. I'm Bonnie Green, and that's your latest total traffic.

picture, wondering who's gonna kiss who first. You know what I'm talking about. Hey baby, what you doing tonight? It's butterflies and Bud Lights under the stars and all.

0: 101 is Milwaukee's Best Country with Scott and Shannon. Monday, it's a big day for us as our secret show goes on sale today.
1: That's right. And it's also a big day just to kick off your morning because Scott has Trending on the Tents, and that's always a big deal.
0: Yeah, a legendary story happening in Marshfield, Wisconsin, so much so that they wrote a song about it, and it has since gone viral. So we'll tell you about that 4th of July happening in Trending on the Tents.
1: Was not on my bingo card, but here we are. That's on the way after Corey Kent. Here's This Heart. Thanks for waking up with us.

0: country. FM 106.1. It's Trending on the 10th with Scott and Shannon.
1: All right, Scott. So good old Marshfield, Wisconsin.
2: Yeah, in the news.
1: Viral.
2: It's pretty cool. We start with the National Weather Service. They have confirmed winds of over 100 miles per hour on Friday in Walworth County. Of course, we had that tragedy on Lake Geneva where three children died when their boat capsized. There was also a lot of damage and other injuries in the Delavan Darien area. And now we know why with those 100-mile downburst winds. 50 cows escaped from a farm outside Marshfield over the weekend. Cops, along with farmers and volunteers, were able to round them up, not before they went on a joy run through parts of town and across the airport grounds, to the point where somebody at the police department wrote a song about it, which has since gone viral on social media. It's a country song. 50 cows
1: on
2: the run.
1: I'm going to have to look this up.
2: In Marshfield, Wisconsin. Yeah. Let me know how it is.
1: 50 cows on the run. Is that how it goes?
2: That's good. No, I don't think that's it, Shannon, but I see where you're going with that. In sports, Jake Bowers hit his 16th home run of the season. The Brewers come from behind to beat the Diamondbacks 3-2. They begin their 11-game road trip tonight in St. Louis. And the United States gets huge news in soccer as their star player, Fobe Loggin, will be able to play tonight. His red card has been overturned.
1: So exciting.
2: Yeah, they play Belgium tonight, 7 o'clock out in Seattle. That's Trending on the 10s from FM 106.1, brought to you by Hiller Ford, your Milwaukee Ford dealer.
1: Speaking of Team USA, apparently on the bus they were singing after their win against Bosnia last week, a little Ella Langley, Choosing Texas.
2: Were they really?
1: Yeah. Ella Langley is just having the time of her life with the World Cup, apparently. Speaking of her. She

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1: I want some country.
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0: FM 106.1 is Milwaukee's best country with Scott and Shannon. I didn't see any of the Nathan's famous 4th of July hot dog eating contest over the 4th of July, Shannon.
1: By choice?
0: I was just out somewhere. I forgot that it was on, but Joey Chestnut, the old man at 42 years old, wins again. He ate 66 hot dogs in 10 minutes and buns. Now, that's 10 short of his record of 76.
1: He's slowing down.
0: But he hasn't been beat since 2015.
1: I can't even listen to you say those words without kind of cringing a little bit. I don't think I could ever watch competitive eating.
0: And it is a big time novelty sport, but I mean, he's gotten rich and famous because I don't know how you train your body to do that. And what I've heard about him, we've actually had him on the show a couple times. I think he may have told us this, is that they, believe it or not, for most of the week, they eat very healthy.
1: Yeah.
0: But then they have to start getting ready to stretch your stomach, right? That's nuts. 66 hot dogs. I had 2 pieces of Angelo's pizza at Summerfest and didn't feel right for about a day and a half.
1: Well, yeah, we're not built to actually enjoy the food that way. You've actually competed in competitive eating contest before for the station.
0: Oh, yeah. Cream puffs at
1: State
0: Fair. And
1: bacon, right?
0: Oh, that's right.
1: You've
0: bacon.
1: You've also done bacon.
0: At the Summerfest grounds. I forgot about that. Yeah. Bacon was interesting because I love bacon. But when you eat that much bacon, it kind of gets to your mouth a little bit.
1: Your mouth goes raw you've been eating Captain Crunch for 7 days straight.
0: It's true. And then with the cream puffs, the powdered sugar gets up your nose and you smell nothing but powdered sugar for about a week and a half. So, yeah. I think my competitive eating days are over.

0: FM 106.1 is Milwaukee's best country with Scott and Shannon. Good morning. Beautiful day today. 78 and nothing but sunshine.
1: Ooh, we love that forecast. We also have something else to put you in a good mood. This good stuff story was 9 years in the making.
0: Wow.
1: Find out what happened coming up next. Seems like it's a pretty easy day for your commute. Bonnie has details.
2: Well, still some pretty quiet roads after the holiday weekend. 4394 southbound does have a disabled vehicle on the left shoulder at Mitchell Street. And 27th Street, two left lanes remain closed in both directions between Layton and Morgan with roadwork until the 10th. I'm Bonnie Green, and that's your latest total traffic.

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2: Today, he's prepping for his final season as a defensive end at Catholic Memorial. But 9 years ago, he was just a kid from Oconomowoc dreaming to meet his favorite football player. Isaac Miller wrote a letter to J.J. Watt just at 9 years old, and he told him how much of a fan he was. He also played football and even asked him to meet him at Starbucks the next time that he was home. Yeah, that was kind of funny. But he also included a $20 bill to contribute to J.J. Watt's hurricane relief program. So that meeting didn't happen until recently, which made it even more special because Isaac had something more in common with JJ other than the fact that they both like to play football. He will be playing football for Wisconsin come next year.
3: Gotta love that.
2: Yeah, so they crossed paths outside of Roots, which is a coffee shop in downtown Oconomowoc, but Isaac got his picture taken with him and posted it alongside the letter that he wrote him that 9 years ago.
3: One of the biggest stars in Badgers history right there, and maybe the next one.
2: Yeah, definitely. JJ also commented on that post too right away saying, hey, you've got some big things in your future, which is really, really cool. And that's the good stuff on FM 106.1. We'd love to hear what's putting you in a good mood this Monday back to work. For Jill in Sussex, it doesn't take much to kickstart your day.
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2: 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Thanks for calling in and for listening, Jill. 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
3: Hey, we've got commercial-free country for you starting in just a few minutes after 7 o'clock. Right now, Jordan Davis, and Turn This Truck Around.

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0: big wedding for her this past weekend. That was Taylor Swift with I Knew It, I Knew You.
1: FM 106.1 is Milwaukee's best country. Okay, 4th of July weekend, check. That's done. Now we move on to the rest of summer. We're going to spend a lot of time outside. And in honor of that, Shannon, it's a very special day for people's backyard patios and decks.
0: Yeah, there really is a holiday for everything. National Patio Umbrella Day. How about that? So we're going to play a little game of higher or lower and see just how well you know the prices when it comes to patio furniture.
1: Right.
0: It's on the way next. Another accident reported this morning. Bonnie, where is that located?
2: Well, a good-sized delay now on 4145 southbound. Your stop and go from Hampton Avenue to Capitol Drive, where a left lane is blocked with an accident. 4394 southbound, disabled vehicle on the left shoulder at Mitchell Street. And 27th Street still has two left lanes closed between Layton and Morgan with road work until the 10th. I'm Bonnie Green, and that's your latest total traffic.
3: Now.

0: Femmo 6.1 is Milwaukee's best country with Scott and Shannon. Good morning. Mostly sunny, 78 today. Beautiful Monday. I guess if it's a Monday, at least we're going to have nice weather.
1: That's right. And since it's nice weather, hopefully you get a chance to sit out on your patio tonight in honor of National Patio Umbrella Day.
0: Good day for it.
1: And just in case you need some extra patio furniture, we're going to play a little game of higher or lower to see how well you can identify some of these prices. We'll test your knowledge after Jelly Roll.

0: FM 106.1 is Milwaukee's best country. Wrapping up Summerfest on Saturday night. That's Jelly Roll. And from everybody that I heard that was there, said it was an awesome show. I've only seen him once. It was a couple years ago. Well, actually, yeah. Yeah, it was also at the Summerfest grounds. I think it was in August, and was blown away as well. And he mixes in still his old school rap and hip hop along with all of your country favorites, and everybody was happy.
1: Awesome. Well, if you went, we are happy that you enjoyed it. Today is National Patio Umbrella Day, which means we are going to celebrate and test your knowledge based off of if you know how much patio furniture costs. So it's a game of higher or lower, pretty simple. I'm going to give you an explanation of the product and then a price. You have to tell me if it's higher or lower. All of these prices came from Menards because, well, that's where my dad taught me to shop. Okay?
0: Got it. Okay.
1: Backyard Creations Mina 5-piece set or patio set includes 4 stackable sling dining chairs, round smoked glass top table with built-in umbrella hole, and powder-coated steel frames for long-lasting durability.
0: Oh, long-lasting. 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
0: What all do you get?
1: 4 chairs and a table that has room for the umbrella in there.
0: Oh, I'd say that has to be higher.
1: You're going to say higher? Yeah. That is incorrect. It's actually lower, $149.95. 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
0: Will it last more than one summer? Is there a warranty on this?
1: Listen, the powder-coated steel frames, long as the wind doesn't take it, I think you're good.
0: That's what got me. 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
1: All right, how about this? A Tiki brand 20-inch smokeless metal fire pit, because, of course, you need a fire in your patio. Patented airflow technology, removable base for ash cleanup, radiates a large, robust flame with a 4-foot heat radius. Higher or lower than $175
0: again? Sounds incredible. I'm going higher again.
1: You're going higher? And that would be correct. $199, right, though. Still not bad. $177 after rebate. Let's do one more before we take a break. You got one wrong and one correct, Scott. Play along with us. We got the Guidesman Zero Gravity Lounge Chair. Ooh.
0: Zero gravity. It's like you're floating in the air.
1: Fully reclining lounge chair. Secure locking mechanism to lock your desired position.
0: Wow.
1: All weather textiline fabric. Is it higher or lower than $50?
0: I'll say higher again.
1: You would be incorrect. $49.99 after rebate.
0: Oh, give me a break. You did it down to a penny?
1: After rebate,
0: $35.59. That's a really good deal.
1: 1 correct, 2 incorrect. I hope you're doing better than Scott, but we've got a few more that you can make up your way right after Josh Ross, number one song in country music this week. It's Hate How You Look.

0: moving on.
1: Josh Ross at FM 106.1. We are Milwaukee's best country in the middle of game time with Scott and Shannon. Not so good for Scott so far.
2: Not so good for Scott, but hopefully pretty good for you. It's National Patio Chair or National Patio Umbrella Day. National Patio Chair would probably make more sense, but we are celebrating by giving you a chance to guess higher or lower for some of these patio furniture items. So far, Scott has one correct and two incorrect. Let's see if you can continue on in a better route here. Okay. Casey, I think that's the brand name, Sierra Black and Gold, 5'3" by 7' outdoor area rug. It's made of a stain-resistant, easy-care material, durable backing. Is it higher or lower than $25?
1: Well, to last through the elements, I think it's going to have to be higher. I'm going to go higher than $25.
2: Higher is correct. $33.69, $29.98 after rebate.
1: Is that Walmart?
2: That's the Menards way.
1: Oh,
2: no,
1: that's Menards. $33.69. And does that include the 11% off? 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
2: with
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2: Your card and everything like that? 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
2: Higher or lower than $80?
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1: At Menards.
2: Only at Menards. You got it. Don't think you can fit it in the brown paper bag, but you ended up with a winning record here. 3 right, 2 incorrect.
1: Nicely done. I'll take the W.
2: Everybody loves a comeback story, that's for sure. Hey, we've got commercial-free country, an entire hour of it coming your way next. Let's make sure those accidents are cleared up. Bonnie?
3: Well, one accident causing some big problems on 4145 southbound. Traffic stop and go from Hampton Avenue to Capitol Drive. The left lane is blocked. We can see it from the jam cam. And 4394 southbound at Mitchell Street, a stall on the left shoulder. I'm Bonnie Green, and that's your latest total traffic.

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14: 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Morning, mostly sunny, 78, 65 tonight. We're getting a big break from the heat. Only 83 tomorrow after, what, four straight days of a heat index over 100 last week.
15: That's going to feel so good and not super muggy, I hope.
14: It's not. It's going to be great today.
15: Hey, we are really excited because inside commercial-free country, Scott's going to give you a major life update. We're looking forward to that at around 7:20 this morning. But more immediately, he's going to be giving us trending on the 10s. What's coming up?
14: Huge news yesterday for the United States men's soccer team. Big game tonight. Everybody's excited. We'll talk about that in Trending on the 10.
15: All right. That's coming up after Lady A. This is Just a Kiss, kicking off commercial-free country.

0: 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It's Trending on the 10th with Scott and Shannon.
1: All right, Scott, we got a big game going on tonight. Yeah, Team
2: do.
1: USA.
2: Yeah,
1: what's
2: do.
1: Happening?
2: I love the excitement this thing has generated all over the country. And as long as we keep winning, it's going to keep up. We start, though, with a rough weekend on area freeways. A multi-car crash involving a semi shut down I-94 in Waukesha County on the 4th of July. And then yesterday, a crash closed southbound 94 in Kenosha County. You're like, oh, apple holler. For more than 4 hours. Can you imagine the mess that caused?
1: Wow. Especially people coming home from 4th of July stuff.
2: That's just it. All those Illinois people heading through south through Racine and Kenosha County. And then you had fireworks. Three different house fires in Racine over the weekend were caused by improperly disposed fireworks. All three were reported early Sunday morning, and that was after everybody was blowing off fireworks on the 4th of July.
1: We still had them in our neighborhood last night. People
2: we did
1: were
2: too.
1: Firing them off.
2: Yeah, we did too. Although I don't remember them as late. Saturday night, I got home from Summerfest and it was probably around midnight and they were going crazy. By the way, shout out to Summerfest and Harley-Davidson for putting on an impressive fireworks show at the Summerfest grounds on Saturday night about 9:30. It was cool. All the stage paused.
1: Love it.
2: Stage paused and then they fired off the fireworks.
1: How exciting.
2: All right. The United States men's soccer team getting ready to play in the round of 16 game against Belgium tonight. I can't wait to see what they record. What seismic activity they record out in Seattle at that stadium, because they have built-in sensors, and it's going to be loud, it's going to be raucous. And the best news is, Fowler and Balogun, best player on the United States so far, his red card has been overturned.
1: So exciting.
2: So he will be ready to play tonight against a really good Belgium team. They're still. It's going to be tough to beat this team, but
1: anything
2: can happen.
1: It's got to be a good game. It's got to be a good game.
2: You know what I love? You've seen when these teams play at home. Mexico last night, what an unbelievable atmosphere in Mexico City as they took on England. And I think you're going to see a repeat of that tonight in Seattle for Team USA. Elsewhere, Brewers come from behind to beat Arizona yesterday, and the guy that's been doing it all year does it again.
3: Bauer's high drive, right field, back Carroll, he's admiring it. It's flying. Goodbye, Jake Bauers.
2: His team-leading 16th home run of the season. The Brewers continue their longest road trip, an 11-game road trip tonight in St. Louis. That's Trending on the 10s from FM 106.1. What are you laughing at over there?
1: The way that he was announcing it. It's a bird. It's a plane. He's admiring
2: it. I know. I love that. That was
1: great.
2: That was a good call.
1: Scott, you got some big news for us, don't you?
2: I do? Oh, yeah, I do. Yeah, I don't know. Well, okay.
1: This is life-changing news, okay?
2: Okay.
1: It's coming your way in 6 minutes in commercial-free country. Right now, we are commercial-free with Bailey Zimmerman, Megan Maroney, up next.

0: like it was just yesterday that Megan Maroney kicked off Summerfest on that first Thursday way back on June 18th. There she is with a huge song from FM 106.1, Milwaukee's Best Country.
1: And here Scott Dolphin is with some major, major life updates. Scott?
0: I thought it was funny when you wrote, Shannon was reading me some comments on social media about what people thought it was. And we had everything from retirement. I'm not retiring. I mean, retire at 38, I wish. No. Okay. All right, nobody asked you. Shut it. That's enough out of you. That wasn't that funny. Okay, that's not the reaction I was looking for. enough. We got a dog. That's what the big announcement is. Dogs, bruh. We got a baby puppy. Would you
1: stop? I wasn't trying.
0: We got a little dog. Now, I got to admit that this was not my idea. And I don't know. I don't think I was 100% on board with this because, you know, we raised two kids. And once we got them out of the house, I finally enjoyed some peace and quiet. But so far, it has been a joyful experience with this little baby puppy, which is a...
1: Her name?
0: It's a doodle. Her name is Opal.
1: Love it.
0: Her name is Opal. Right now, at just, 9 weeks, whatever, she's crazy. She's running all over the place. She's doing all the puppy things. She's sleeping a lot as well. So it's been a learning curve for my wife and I, as well as for the dog. But so far, she brought a lot of fun and joy into our house.
1: You're underselling the cuteness factor of her, by the way, which we just posted a picture up on our Instagram and our Facebook pages at FM1061 Mornings.
0: I said she's a golden doodle. She's a miniature golden doodle. So, you know, they only get to about 25 pounds. I mean, because golden doodles can get really big, 7,500 pounds for the big ones. I like it. They give you a choice. It's like going to McDonald's to the drive-thru. You can get the super size or the medium. Or the small. We opted for the small. What's small at Starbucks called? Is it the Vente? Or what is it?
1: The Grande? Tall.
0: The tall. So she's a tall, but she's not tall at all. She only gets to 25 pounds.
1: I never in a million years thought that you would get a dog before Adam and I would. And it's been awesome so far. But you said she's been going through some like teething issues a little bit.
0: You know, she got my wife on the arm pretty good. You know, those puppies, they have like those needle teeth. And they can really carve you up if you're not careful.
1: So if you have some tips for Scott on how to handle this teething and hopefully a story on what is the worst thing that your dog has ever chewed up, but try to make
0: this
1: a little bit light so that way he's not too afraid.
0: Maybe I won't love this.
1: 414-799-1061.
0: And again, laughing at my retirement joke hurt a little bit, Shannon.
1: I didn't. Your facial expression is what sold it for me. Unfortunately, we're on the radio, so you couldn't see that.

0: FM 106.1 is Milwaukee's best country with Scott and Shannon. Good morning. Yeah, we got a dog last week. We've had it about a week so far. So it's been all fun and games for the most part. Not for my wife. She's been the disciplinarian with the puppy, trying to get it right and going outside at the right time and all that stuff.
1: Well, you're trying to get her used to the house and everything, too.
0: That, too. And every time I come around, she puts the brakes on me, saying, no, you're just going to rile the dog up. Go away.
1: Not big enough to wrestle with yet, is it? No. Okay, so we're excited for Scott and his wife. Little Opal has joined their family, but at the same time, he's a little nervous because he's heard terror stories of dogs chewing things up.
0: Yeah, like whole entire homes.
1: Yeah, or in this circumstance, Chris is in West Bend. What did your dog eat?
2: My dog helped himself to two porterhouse steaks that were thawing out in the sink.
0: What was the retail price tag on those two steaks?
2: Probably $40.
0: Yeah.
2: He also ate my couch. One time he threw up a whole frog and it was still alive.
1: Ooh. Nobody prepares you for that, Chris. Thanks for calling.
0: Well, I'm glad the frog is okay.
1: Yeah, right. Oh, man. Okay, so protect your houses, protect your frogs, and protect your steaks.
0: That's
1: we got that undercover here. What is the craziest thing that your dog has chewed through or eaten? 414-799.

0: 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Rocky Mountain Low, Corey Kent, Cole Wetzel. With Scott and Shannon, good morning. Monday. Yeah, we made the announcement that my wife and I got a dog. It's a mini golden doodle. Her name is Opal. But we're kind of flying blind here when it comes to the puppy world. Jade's been doing a lot of reading. So we're kind of inching along. So far, the dog's been great. We've only had it a week.
1: Well, thankfully, you have been helping us out, too, because Scott has some issues with teething right now for little Opal.
0: Carrie's in Paddock Lake, and you said your dog is, 7 months old? Is a puppy named Rusty? It's also a mini golden doodle?
1: Yeah. What's going on, Carrie?
2: I can safely say he hasn't chewed up anything as of yet.
0: Oh, good, that's news, amazing.
2: So the biggest thing is that they're so smart. So if you can get puzzle games for her, that's been a lifesaver for us. Our puppy went through a phase where he wouldn't eat. It turned out that he wanted to kind of work for his food. So we got a ball, a snuffle ball is what it's called. And I rolled up his food in there and he had to work to get it. And then he would eat it and he'd be super excited.
1: Oh, that's awesome. Thank you for calling in, Carrie. A little good tip. Those are like those silicone mats. I don't know if you've seen them, Scott, where you can, not the snuffle ball, but the puzzles where they stick treats in. And then they, like Carrie said, have to work for their food and it makes it a game.
0: I'm a week into the dog game, Shannon. I haven't seen anything.
1: Okay, well, you got to get to Sierra Trading Post has like the best dog toys all the time. Kohl's is pretty sneaky on that too. You can go to some other places like Bentley's Pet Stuff. I just like going to pet stores. We have a family dog that I grew up with, so Bentley's great. But if I need a fix because they live 45 minutes away, I just got to go to a local pet store.
0: Well, Shannon gave us a gift pack when we got our puppy, and she loves that Piglet squeaker toy, by the way.
1: Oh, good. It might be the size of her at this point.
0: Piglet doesn't like it so much so far, but.
1: Well, she'll get there.
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0: FM 106.1 is Milwaukee's best country with Scott and Shannon. Going to be a beautiful Monday. Lots of sunshine, about 78 degrees. Right now it's 67.
1: All right, well, we're kickstarting your Monday with a little rendition of Battle of the Burbs. If you need to wake up, have your coffee, answer some trivia questions, and rep your hometown. 414-799-1061 if you want in. Coming up next in commercial-free country, the anthem that Team USA was singing on the bus after they won their game last week. Hoping the same goes for tonight. That's on the way for you next.

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1: Today it's Milwaukee taking on Sheboygan. Kim is representing Milwaukee and Jennifer is representing Sheboygan. We'll see who wins after three rounds of questions. Kim, do you want questions from Scott or Shannon?
2: I'm going to go with Scott today.
1: All right, Scott, go for it.
3: Kim, this country superstar had her first number one song in 1995, and this year she hosted the ACM Awards.
2: I want to say Carrie Underwood.
3: Nope. How about you, Jennifer?
1: Sorry, has to come right away. Oh. It's Shania Twain.
3: Do you remember her first big hit?
1: Was it Any Man of Mine?
3: It was Whose Bed Have Your Boots
1: Been
3: Under?
1: Whose Bed, okay. Mm-hmm. All right, Jennifer in Sheboygan, your first question. How many faces are on Mount Rushmore?
2: Five.
1: Nope, not five. Kim in Milwaukee, you can steal it.
2: Four.
1: Four is correct.
3: All right, so Kim leads 1-0. Kim, your second question. If you grew up in the 2000s and you shopped at this store, it had monkeys on pretty much everything. What store was that?
2: Oh, monkeys. I don't know.
3: Jennifer.
1: Sorry, has to come right away. It would be Air Apostle.
3: How'd you know?
1: Because I had all the monkey stuff. It was either going to be that or the monkey business. So.
3: Gotcha.
1: All right, Jennifer and Sheboygan, your second question. What app was around from 2013 to 2017 that focused on 6-second loops?
2: Vine.
1: Vine is correct. She's on the board. 1-1 at the end of round two.
3: Man, I loved Vine. That was my favorite thing. All right, Kim, third and maybe final question. What was the name of SpongeBob's pet snail?
2: Sandy?
3: No. Jennifer?
2: Oh, I remember. Tammy?
1: Nope.
3: It was Gary.
1: Gary. Gary. Okay, so Jennifer and Sheboygan, you get the next question, and if you get it correct, you will seal up the win. Otherwise, Kim can steal it. Jennifer, Morgan Wallen, Ray Lynn, and Daniel Bradbury all competed on this singing show.
2: American Idol?
1: Nope, not American Idol. Kim in Milwaukee, you can steal it.
2: The Voice?
1: The Voice is correct. With that, Kim in Milwaukee, congratulations. You're our winner for today.
2: Thank you.
1: You are welcome. We'll play Battle of the Burbs again tomorrow around 7:40 on FM 106.1. 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

0: FM 106.1 is Milwaukee's best country. Tyler Hubbard in town over the weekend. Kind of got lost in the shuffle because Jelly Roll was the headliner, but Tyler, with big news just a couple weeks ago that Florida Georgia Line's getting back together, and of course he was rocking the amphitheater before Jelly Roll on Saturday night.
1: Yeah, that's awesome. It's hard to believe that Summerfest has here and gone, came and gone, whatever you want to say, but we're excited to have such great festivals in our city.
0: Yeah, it absolutely flew by. Already looking forward to next year. Trending on the tens is on the way. Did you eat a lot over the 4th of July holiday weekend?
1: Yeah, too much.
0: I bet it wasn't as much as Joey Chestnut. That's coming up in trending.
1: All right, we'll find out that total hot dog count, I'm assuming, right after Luke Combs. This is Sleepless in a Hotel Room. Good morning.

0: 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It's Trending on the 10th with Scott and Shannon.
1: All right, Scott, so how many hot dogs did Joey Chestnut eat this weekend?
2: More than I've had in probably the last 10 years. And I like hot dogs. We begin, though, with the National Weather Service. They confirmed winds of 100 miles per hour on Friday in Walworth County. Tragically, three children died after the boat they were on capsized on Geneva Lake. There was also a lot of damage and other injuries in the Delavan-Darien area. Joey Chestnut has won his 18th title at the nation's famous hot dog eating contest in New York. He dominated the competition, eating 66 dogs and buns in 10 minutes.
1: 10 minutes?
2: And that's way short of his all-time record of 76. But he hasn't lost since 2015. I can't imagine.
1: That's a lot of hot dogs.
2: Yeah.
1: What do you do afterwards to recover from something like that?
2: I don't know. I would think it would take days, although when you're a professional eater, your body is probably used to that.
1: Yeah.
2: 50 cows escaped from a farm outside of Marshfield over the weekend. Cops, along with farmers and volunteers, were able to round them up, but not until the cows went on a joy run through parts of town and across airport grounds. And then somebody at the police department got a brilliant idea of writing a song, which has since gone viral on social media.
0: Well, the

0: country song.
1: Is that AI? How do you get something done that fast? Is there a talented police officer in his basement there in Marshfield that has...
2: He just wanted to get the band back together.
1: That's pretty impressive.
2: Just hope you never commit a crime, then you're going to end up in a viral song, apparently. Right. He's the next Taylor Swift.
1: In sports, the United States men's national team in soccer got great news that Florian... I always mess up his name. Florian Balogun. There we go.
2: You did it so well this morning. I was fascinated how easily it rolled off the tongue.
1: His red card has been overturned, so he will be in uniform for the Stars and Stripes tonight as they play Belgium to try to advance to the quarterfinals.
2: I can't wait. I hope it's a good game tonight.
1: And yesterday, out in the desert, the Brewers get an impressive win.
3: Bauer's high drive, right field, back Carroll. He's admiring it. It's flying. Goodbye, Jake Bauers.
1: Goodbye, baseball. They beat the Diamondbacks 3-2. And that's Trending on the 10s, brought to you by Redo Cabinets. Don't replace, reface.
2: All right, are people going into work this morning, Bonnie? Are they traveling home from their long holiday weekends? What's going on?
4: Well, still a couple of stop-and-go delays. 94 eastbound, a big backup between 70th and 35th Street. Westbound slows 25th to Hawley. 4145 northbound at Mayfair, a disabled vehicle on the left shoulder. That backs traffic up from Wisconsin Avenue. 94 westbound at Springdale, a stall on the right shoulder. I'm Bonnie Green, and that's your latest total traffic.
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0: FM 106.1 is Milwaukee's best country. That's Shaboozey with Jelly Roll. What a night at the American Family Insurance Amphitheater. Everybody said Jelly Roll was just as impressive as they thought he would be.
1: And if you're sad because, well, live music is over from Summerfest, don't worry. Something else to look forward to Saturday, August 29th. 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
0: It's taking place at noon on that day, the 29th, at the Cooperage on South Water Street in Milwaukee. It's a great event. It's the only place we've ever held our secret show, and we've had huge names in the past like Chris Young and Kip Moore and L. King. Low Cash has played there. Who am I missing?
1: Joe Nichols.
0: That's right. Yeah.
1: Yeah. It's going to be a lot of fun. So the deal is, you buy a ticket, you don't know who's going to be performing until they walk out on stage. Those tickets always sell out, and they go on sale today at 10 a.m.
0: It's an exciting time, and we love walking through the line, seeing who they think is going to play. But you don't have to know. You just have to show up and have a good time and be surprised with the rest of us.
1: All right. 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

0: FM 106.1 is Milwaukee's best country with Scott and Shannon. Shannon shared with me this morning that apparently Ella Langley is the go-to mixtape for a U.S. World Cup soccer team victory, as it was after the win over Bosnia the other night.
1: Well, on TV, you're actually going to hear Country Roads Take Me Home, right? That's their official song. But they had shared some clips of the team celebrating last week Wednesday when they were singing Choosin' Texas by Ella Langley.
0: How about that?
1: I'm just hoping that they stay country for tonight after they win.
0: I also hear that Luke Combs is very popular, and so is Lainey Wilson.
1: On that bus. Okay, cool. Yep. Team USA knows what's up.

0: 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Good morning. Beautiful day today. 78 and nothing but sunshine.
1: Ooh, we love that forecast. We also have something else to put you in a good mood. This good stuff story was 9 years in the making.
0: Wow.
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2: Today, he's prepping for his final season as a defensive end at Catholic Memorial. But 9 years ago, he was just a kid from Oconomowoc dreaming to meet his favorite football player. Isaac Miller wrote a letter to J.J. Watt just at 9 years old, and he told him how much of a fan he was. He also played football and even asked him to meet him at Starbucks the next time that he was home. Yeah, that was kind of funny. But he also included a $20 bill to contribute to J.J. Watt's hurricane relief program. So that meeting didn't happen until recently, which made it even more special because Isaac had something more in common with JJ other than the fact that they both like to play football. He will be playing football for Wisconsin come next year.
3: Gotta love that.
2: Yeah, so they crossed paths outside of Roots, which is a coffee shop in downtown Oconomowoc, but Isaac got his picture taken with him and posted it alongside the letter that he wrote him that 9 years ago.
3: One of the biggest stars in Badgers history right there, and maybe the next one.
2: Yeah, definitely. JJ also commented on that post too right away saying, hey, you've got some big things in your future, which is really, really cool. And that's the good stuff on FM 106.1. We'd love to hear what's putting you in a good mood this Monday back to work. For Jill in Sussex, it doesn't take much to kickstart your day.
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3: We have a great new song from a great new artist, our On the Verge artist, Stella Lefty, before 9 o'clock. Right now, it's the Zach Brown Band.

Hey guys, it's I Heart Country on The Verge artist Stella Lefty. Boston is a song I wrote when I was waiting on a guy who was picking me up. I couldn't stop thinking about him, and this is what I was feeling while I was waiting for him. Here's my song, Boston. On a

0: FM 106.1 is Milwaukee's best country with Scott and Shannon. Good morning. Lots of sunshine today. Only reaching the upper 70s, which is going to be a pleasant surprise from the 100-degree heat we had last week. By tomorrow, sunny and 83, and then finally up to 86 on Wednesday. 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
1: What is coming up and trending on the 10, Scott?
0: The big story, I guess, today, Shannon, is up in Marshfield, Wisconsin. You're going to point that out to me on that. But they had a crazy scene over the weekend, but it turned out fun. We'll talk about that in trending on the 10.
1: All right, that's coming your way in 6 minutes. Right now, it's Blake Shelton.

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1: All right, Scott, now that we know where Marshfield is located, because we had to look it up off the air.
2: Yeah, right, exactly. We'll get to that story in a second. We begin in Racine, though. Three different house fires started, caused by improperly disposed fireworks over the busy holiday weekend. All three fires were reported early Sunday morning after those late night 4th of July fireworks. 50 cows escaped from a farm outside Marshfield over the weekend. Cops, along with some farmers and volunteers, were able to round them up. But not before a clever police officer, somebody, came up with this little ditty.
3: Well, the fireworks faded and the sun came up when somebody yelled, "Hey, we're out of luck." 50 head of cattle said we're gone so long.
1: Sounds like it's breaking into a commercial of some sort.
2: I'm impressed with that band or that guy or whatever that is. But yeah, they wrote that song about the great cow escape of Marshfield. Joey Chestnut won his 18th national hot dog eating contest in New York over the weekend, eating 66 dogs in 10 minutes.
1: Oof.
2: I love hot dogs, but my goodness. That's 10 short of his all-time record of 76 hot dogs. He's 42 years old now. He owns countless world competitive eating records. In sports, the Brewers take 2 out of 3 in Arizona, culminating with this shot yesterday.
4: Bauer's high drive, right field, back Carroll. He's admiring it. It's flying. Goodbye, Jake Bauers.
2: That's his team-leading 16th home run of the year. He gets snubbed for the All-Star game. Bryce Turan got totally snubbed for the All-Star game, but congratulations to the Miz and William Contreras for making it. The Brewers are in St. Louis tonight.
1: All right, and All-Star Game is 1 week from tomorrow?
2: 1 week from tomorrow, yep. So you'll see two Brewers. You probably won't see the Miz pitch, though, unfortunately. That's Trending on the 10s from FM 106.1.
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0: FM 106.1 is Milwaukee's best country truck bed with Hardy. It's Scott and Shannon. Hope you had an incredible 4th of July weekend, but now it's back to work, back to reality.
1: But you know what? We got some fun for you today, too, because in just a few minutes, 10 o'clock this morning, tickets for our secret show go on sale.
0: Something to look forward to. That's right. Our secret show is August 29th at noon, which is going to be a Saturday afternoon. You're going to be shocked and surprised like we are because nobody knows who's playing at this point.
1: That's right. It's always a lot of fun, but these tickets do sell out, so make sure that you're ready to go, right?

0: FM 106.1 is Milwaukee's best country. How about that? Ella Langley and Morgan Wallen. One of three songs she has in the top seven in the country right now.
1: Just wild. She is everywhere. Hey, you know, you missed some big news this morning from Scott, possibly. He had a major life change last week. He got a dog.
0: Got a dog, brah. Yeah, it's a mini golden doodle. Her name is Opal.
1: And she's very cute.
0: She's very cute. She's one of those little teddy bear dogs, but we've never had a dog, my wife and I, because she is so allergic. But
1: you both have had dogs growing up, though. It's not like you haven't had dogs before.
0: Yeah, she had a Chow and what was Smokey? I can't think of this. And then we had Mike and Kenneth, a boxer and a collie, growing up.
1: I'm just glad you upgraded the name from people names.
0: I know. And our kids both have dogs. So we've always liked dogs, always wanted one. Well, now we finally have one. Let the fun adventure begin.
1: I love it. You can actually see a picture of little Miss Opal up on our Instagram and Facebook pages. It's at FM 106.1 Mornings.

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1: I find it hard to believe, but Wisconsin is one of the most expensive states when it comes to this. And it's something that, well, I feel like a lot of people use. I'll tell you what it is right after Megan Maroney.

0: FM 106.1 is Milwaukee's best country. That's Megan Maroney with Beautiful Things.
1: All right. We are just the messengers here. I want to reiterate that. But Wisconsin is the sixth most expensive state in the nation when it comes to childcare. Can you believe that?
0: Wow. You know, we were lucky because I don't think it was like that in the early 2000s when our kids were little and we relied on daycare a lot. So,
1: yeah.
0: But I've heard from everybody we know that how expensive it is now.
1: Married couples spend nearly 14% of their household income trying to get their kids covered while they were at work. In 2026, the average price for daycare is between $850 to $1,230 per month.
0: That is incredible.
1: What makes Wisconsin so expensive, though? I'm curious. The fact that we're out of 50 states. It's just baffling to me, and it's not like we're super populated as far as cities go and things like that.
0: I guess our kids are more high maintenance. I'm not real sure.
1: I guess eat too much cheese at daycare. I can't do that.
0: Right. I remember people telling me, was it Quad Graphics, Northwestern Mutual offered daycare there? I mean, that's a godsend. If you can get it through your employee where you can take your child to work with you and then drop them off at the daycare center, and hopefully they'll give you, if companies are doing that, hopefully they give you a break.
1: If you work somewhere and they offer you free childcare, would you let us know? Hit us up using the TalkBack feature on the free iHeartRadio app.

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1: 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That's it for us. Enjoy this beautiful day, mid-70s, with lots of sunshine and lower humidity. Remember, our secret show goes on sale at 10 o'clock this morning.
2: It's always nice to get one of those shows where you show up. 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We've had Joe Nichols. We've had Chris Young. We've had Low Cash. It's always a great act.
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2: Ooh.
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2: 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We've got the latest from Luke Combs on the way before 10 o'clock. Right now, it's Tyler Hubbard.

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Scott and Shannon back again tomorrow morning. We'll get you Battle of the Verbs at about 7:40. And all week long, your chance to win absolutely nothing. I love that. The pressure is off. You just get to play for the fun of it. 7:40 tomorrow morning with Scott and Shannon on FM 106.1. 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

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It's also National Fried Chicken Day. You know you're getting older when you're more excited about the fried chicken. Here's Josh Grayson on FM 106.1.

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4: 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France finally in front!
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Taylor Swift, Travis Kelce, now married. And that's great news because now we can all move on. I knew it. I knew you on FM 106.1.

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0: 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They've been teasing it for a while, finally finding out what Scott and Shannon were talking about this morning, that life-changing moment for Scott, the addition of Opal the puppy, newest member of his family. If you haven't checked out Opal, the photos are on his Instagram page, and Opal is adorable. Love it. 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

So how are we feeling about Team USA's chances against Belgium? The round of 16 FIFA World Cup tonight. That's going to be at 7 o'clock on Fox. 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

What a weekend it was for Joey Chestnuts. Probably no surprise, for the 18th time, he is Nathan's hot dog eating champion in New York City. Took down 66 hot dogs. That was, by the way, 10 short of his record, 76. However, still unbeaten since 2015. I would imagine this morning, he probably still has heartburn. It's Billy Currington in less than 10 minutes. Luke Combs is on the way with his fast car on today's At Work show on FM 106.1, Milwaukee's best country.

0: On Friday, when Argentina snuck past Cape Verde 3-2 after Christian Romero's header deflected off the Cape Verde defender in the 111th minute.
1: Argentina retake the lead! Romero to lead the celebrations!
0: Coming up tonight, Team USA is on the pitch facing Belgium in Seattle with a trip to the quarterfinals on the line.
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You see the story over the weekend? The 50 cows who escaped from the farm outside of Marshfield this weekend. You know what I call that? Beef strolling off. It's the best I got. It's Monday. It's also Megan Maroney on FM 106.1 with Beautiful Things.

0: So what is your prediction for Team USA taking on Belgium, the round of 16 FIFA World Cup tonight? What do you think, Todd?
1: My bold prediction is we are going to smoke them. It's going to be a blowout, too. It's going to be like 5-0.
0: I don't know that it's going to be that easy.

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Starting on Monday, we have your chance of winning $1,000. 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Here's Ella Langley on the Talk Back Lunch Break.

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Zach Brown Band with Alan Jackson. It's a throwback on today's Talk Back Lunch Break. As she's walking away,

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0: Time for today's Google Buster question on FM 106.1. So 15% of Americans, 15% don't know how to do this. What is this? Very important, I think, that you know how to do this, by the way. 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That's Billy Greenwood on Facebook. Leave your guess in the comments there. Either way, 15% of Americans don't know how to do this. You tell me what you think that is while I get you Co Wetzel next on FM 106.1. We'll take the high road.
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15% of Americans don't know how to do this. What is it? The answer to today's Google Buster question is on the way right after Carrie Underwood on FM 106.1. 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

0: Milwaukee's best country, FM 106.1. Still trying to get an answer to today's Google Buster question. As always, your chance to win absolutely nothing. About 15% of Americans don't know how to do this. Pam, do you think you know what it is?
1: Yeah, is it write a check?
0: It is, in fact, Pam, not write a check. No, that is not it.
1: Oh, no, that's wrong.
0: Nice try, Pam.
1: Let's see, my coworker said, what was your first step? He says, how to use the internet.
0: Ah, another great guess. Also not even close.
1: No, not even close.
0: Think it over, Pam.
1: Okay.
0: May actually have to just give me the answer to this one. I don't think anybody's going to get this. 15% of Americans don't know how to swim. Believe it or not, 15%. By the way, that number is the highest among African Americans. Nearly 6 out of 10 have never learned how to swim. Something I think we should all know how to do. That is the answer to your Google Buster question here on FM 106.1. You get Jordan Davis in less than 10 minutes.

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0: 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And happy 50th.
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So what do you think? 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
1: 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On a

0: guys, it's iHeartCountry on The Verge artist Stella Lefty. 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

That's going to do it for me, Bill DeGreenwood. 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

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It's Shanna. And man, our Secret Show tickets are selling so quickly. Last time I looked, we're like 3/4 of the way sold out. And tickets just went on sale this morning at 10. 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

0: 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Thank you so much for listening. It's Shanna, and I want to know what you want to hear, all right? I want to play you what you want to hear, making your own playlist, all right? 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

tell Dean, don't tell on me. One of your Crossroads 41 headliners. It's happening in Oshkosh. Oh my gosh, like a month from now. It's crazy. It's sneaking up. Lainey Wilson, Zach Brown, man, going to be there too. And you can make your plans to go to that on our events page, fm106.com.

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1: Yo, this is Cal. Can you guys play some Dan and Shay for me?
0: This is their new one. It's called Say So. And have you seen that they are crashing people's weddings? It's fantastic. Could you imagine? You go to your first dance and, oh, there's Dan and Shay. Casual.

repeat. Can you believe that Summerfest is over already? It came and went so quickly this year. And of course, this guy, he was at the amphitheater on Saturday with Jelly Roll. 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

Milwaukee's best country, FM 106.1. And man, rip your heart out. Like, it's bad enough that Giannis is leaving. Mariah, his sweet, sweet wife, she posted a really nice Dear Milwaukee letter on her Instagram. Oh, I'm going to miss them. She

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0: That's next for you, Derek, right after Kane Brown and Woman.

buddy Scott Dolphin from The Morning Show. He had a big announcement this morning. A life change. Yeah, I'll tell you more about that coming up in 6 minutes. Right now, it's Russell Dickerson on FM 106.1.

0: And you are going to love how this little cutie looks. Hey, it's Shanna on FM 106.1. Not talking about Scott Dolphin himself. Talking about his big life change that he announced this morning. Him and his wife, JD, they got a puppy. She's so cute. Her name is Opal. And she doesn't even look real. Like, she looks like a stuffed animal. She is so dang cute. I may or may not have bought stuff for Opal, like, overnight through Amazon. I was like, add to cart. Check out Opal, though. This sweet little babe that Scott Dolphin and his wife just added to their family. That's on our Instagram. Make sure you're following us as well. 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

Taylor Swift, kicking off our FM 106.1 Top 5 at 5. Has a picture been released yet of her in her wedding dress? I keep looking, but I haven't seen one yet. Let me know if you've seen one. Here's Morgan Wallen at number 4.

Morgan Wallen at number 4 on our FM 106.1 Top 5 at 5 with the guy who closed out Summerfest this past weekend. It's Jelly Roll at number 3. Hands up. Let me

I heard he was fantastic on Saturday night at Summerfest. That's Jelly Roll at number three with Hands Up. It's our FM 106.1 Top 5 at 5. Thank you so much for listening. It's Shanna with Lauren Elena and Chase Matthew together here. Love this song. This is All My Exes at number two.

0: Matt Smith at Revive Dentistry, teaming up with them for our secret show this year. It's August 29th at the Cooperage. Grab your tickets before they're gone at FM106.com. Just went on sale this morning. Already flying. And here's song number one.
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And before he blew up on his own, Chris Stapleton actually co-wrote this song, and he's the backup vocals on it. Now you're not going to be able to unhear him, I'm telling you. It's Luke Bryan, of course, the Drink a Beer on Milwaukee's Best Country, FM 106.1.

And if you're sad, too, that Summerfest is over already, another great music festival is happening in Oshkosh next month. It's Crossroads 41. Zach Brown Band going to be there. 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

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It's Shanna. And if you're a parent, you know what it's like. You get like an hour to yourself each night before you go to bed, but after the kids go to bed. And my husband and I, we started watching Maximum Pleasure Guaranteed on Apple TV. Not sure how I feel about it still. Like, I think I'm into it. Jake Johnson is in it, a.k.a. Nick from New Girl, so that's what sucked us in. But if you're watching that show, let me know what you think of it. Hit me up on Instagram. Oh, hey, it's Shanna. And here's Parker McCollum with Killing Me on FM 106.1.

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3: And this past Friday, Gwen Stefani and Blake Shelton, they celebrated their fifth wedding anniversary. Cuties. They really do show that opposites attract, right? 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